0: Paris.
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0: Mehr Vielfalt.

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Oh my, my, oh my, my love, I take one look at you, you're taking me out.

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3: 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I'm losing battles with a voice that I can fight. 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